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Chicano, and I'm brown and proud. Want this chingazo, Simona, let's get down right now in the dirt.

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3: Well, I sat back and thought about the things we used to do. It really meant a lot to me. You mean a lot to me.
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We're going to dance. And have some fun.

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2: 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Yo.
3: Yo.
2: Open up, man.
3: Yo, what do you want, man?
2: My girl just caught me.
3: You made her catch you?
2: I don't know how I let this happen.
3: With who?
2: The girl next door, you know?
3: Nah.
2: I don't know what to do.
3: Say it wasn't you.
2: All right.

0: Before you go, there's something I want you to have.
1: Oh, it's beautiful. But wait a minute, isn't this...
0: Yeah, yes it is.
1: But I thought the old lady dropped it into the ocean in the air.
0: Well, baby, I went down and got it for you.

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2: 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You can't touch this. You can't touch this.

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It's like 10,000 spoons when all you need is a knife. It's meeting the man of my dreams and then meeting his beautiful wife. And isn't it ironic? Don't you think?

like 10,000 spoons when all you need is a knife. It's meeting the man of my dreams and then meeting his beautiful wife. And isn't it ironic?

0: gorgeous. How could you not like it? I must say I do look gorgeous.
1: Uno, dos, tres, cuatro.